can change so quickly from a cold-blooded person thinking he's God's gift to women. Remember how I used to do that? I must have been crazy then. Remember when you used to

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0: 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Shall I lie down?
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1: Here in a flash and Donovan Trace.
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1: Ladies and gentlemen, this is a reminder that you are turned on and tuned in to the Leo Kirk.

Well, hello there and thank you for joining us. This is Leo Kirby with my weekly programme called 50 Years and Rolling, where we look back at the music of the last five decades. And I can promise you a half-decent programme. For sure, all the way, the best music around. Hope we find you in good form and that you can stay with us now for the next while and enjoy the music. Let's kick it off. This song's a lot of great memories for me, and I hope it brings back some nice memories for you as well. It's from a guy that started life with a group called Traffic, and then went into other groups, and then went out on his own and produced this song. Steve Winwood from the 80s. This is The Night Train.

That's what I call a cracking start to this week's edition of 50 Years and Rolling. Well, not only was he in Traffic, but he was in the Spencer Davis Group and Blind Faith as well. That's Mr. Steve Winwood. Can't believe I'm saying this. From 1980. The album was called Ark of a Diver, and that's The Night Train. Haha, mighty stuff entirely. Let's go to one of my favourite Canadian singers right now, doing the business for him. This is The Weeknd and Sacrifice.

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Is this love? Is this love that I'm feeling? Well, I think Bob Marley and his band The Wailers do a lot better job than I do. But anyway, hope you enjoy that one. And before that, The Weeknd with Sacrifice. It's Leo Kirby here with his program 50 Years and Rolling, broadcasting from Limerick in Ireland. I do hope you're in good order and that you're enjoying the music so far. It continues right now. And these are two fantastic Irish ladies. What voices they have as well. One is called Elaine Mai and the other is Sinead White. See what you think of Go Slow.

Such a catchy song there, and fantastically performed by Elaine May and Sinead White. That's called Go Slow, right here on 50 Years and Rolling. You know, we've had nothing from the 90s so far, and I think we should change that right now. Time to turn on, tune in, and cop out.

Yes, that is my version of a Freak Powers hit from 1995. Of course, a Freak Power formed by Norman Cook, a.k.a. Fatboy Slim. And what a song that was. Turn on, tune in and cop out. It's Leo Kirby here with 50 Years and Rolling. And I do hope you're enjoying the music so far. Heading back to the 80s again right now. And this from one of my favourite groups from back then. And one of my favourite 80s albums as well. The album was called Songs from the Big Chair. It's Tears for Fears. I hope you enjoy The Working Hour.

Yeah, that has got to be one of the catchiest tunes over the last number of years. Great stuff from Taylor Swift and Shake It Off. And what a business head that lady has. She doesn't just release one album, but she releases four at the same time. The Midnights set of albums. Incredible stuff from Taylor Swift. That one, of course, not from Midnights, from an earlier album. Anyway, just reminding you that you are tuned into 50 Years in Rolling. It's Leo Kirby here with you from Limerick in Ireland. And I hope you're enjoying the music so far. Here's a tune now that's been a hit for a couple of times round. Originally back in 1985. You know the drum beat, of course you do. It's Kate Bush, and she's still running up that hill.

You know, I'm still trying to decide, did I like it first? Or did I like it better the first time or the second time? It's just one of those all-time classics that you can play anytime. Hope you enjoy that from Kate Bush. That is called Running Up the Hill. And now let's have a disco classic. Taking you way back with the OJs and I Love Music. I hope you do. And that's why you're tuned into us.

One of those all-time classics, taking you all the way back to 1975. The unmistakable sound of the OJs, and I Love Music. Right now, it's Elton and Dua. Two songs mixed as one, and this is Cold Heart.

Well, really great to hear that one again from Elton John. Actually, music on both occasions from him. First off, when he teamed up with Dua Lipa and produced Cold Heart, which featured a sample of Rocket Man. Yes, it did. And then you heard the original from the man himself. Hope you enjoyed that. And right now we want to play some kind of upbeat dance music. Although before I'm going to do that, Elton John singing Rocket Man reminds me that I should tell you about a little part of this year's program we call Relax and Chill. That's when we play a half an hour, there or thereabouts, of relaxing, chill-out music, easy-going music to get you through or wind you down, whatever you need at that particular time. And it's well worth checking out. It'll be happening in a little while on this year's show, 50 years and rolling. So it'll be all that kind of stuff like Elton John there and Rocket Man, that kind of tempo, that kind of beat. Forget about that now because we're going dancey with Cathy Dennis.

Let Lady Some Voice. It's one of our big hits from way back when. That's Cathy Dennis featuring The Mob. No, not The Mob. The Mob. As in D, the capital letter D, just in case you're wondering. Anyway, that's called Come On and Get My Love, right here on 50 Years and Rolling with Leo Kirby. Do hope you're enjoying the music so far and that you will keep it here, because we still have some cracking good tunes coming up for you. Like this one, from the early noughties. This is Starlight and Superman Lovers.

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1: And into the second half of this week's edition of 50 Years in Rolling we go, with music from Chris Martin and Coldplay.

Love it, love it, love it. Hope you do as well. That's Chris Martin, along with his band Coldplay, and getting a little help from BTS as well, from Korea, and a great song called My Universe. And I've been lucky enough, folks, I can tell you, to see that band perform, not BTS now, but Coldplay, twice, once in Croke Park in Dublin here in Ireland, and again in Hampden Park in Scotland. And my goodness me, if there is one act you want to see, it is Coldplay, because they play their music and they give a theatrical performance as well. It's absolutely super show, super stuff. And whenever they're touring, check them out. It is well worth it. And they're one act you're guaranteed to hear quite a little bit of on 50 Years and Rolling. It's Leo Kirby here with you. We're into the second half of the programme now. I do hope you're enjoying the music so far. And reminding you that for the last section of the show, we will be doing Relax and Chill, a half an hour of feel good music, relaxing music, chill out music to just help you with your day. Nothing like it entirely. And now something else we do, which I'm going to do right now, is we like to feature music from new artists, up and coming artists who find it so difficult to get airplay on mainstream radio stations. But, it's so, so tough if you are in the recording business, the music recording business, trying to get a break. And it's all about getting the break. It even happens to DJs as well and to music presenters. They just need a break. And I like to think that I can help recording artists do that. So if you are an up-and-coming artist and you have an MP3 format, all you have to do is send it to me and I'll play it if it's any way decent at all. You should know the type of music that I'm into at this stage. And I will give it a play. And many's a play if it's good. Like this next artist. This guy hails from Philadelphia in the United States of America. His name is Villows. He's a couple of tunes out. I'm going to play one of them for you, which is called Vivid.

You know, there are tunes, and then there are tunes. That's a case in sample there from Boz Skaggs, all the way back in 1976. The excellent album was called Silk Degrees, and the hit single from that, one of them from that album, called Lowdown. And before that, a gentleman from the United States of America, from Philadelphia, in fact. He's an electronic DJ called Villos, and we played a song of his called Vivid. And just reminding you again, if you are an up-and-coming artist and would like to hear your music on this year's show, please feel free to email me. We have a special email address set up. It's for requests and dedications as well. In case there's a song from the last 5 decades you haven't heard of, and yet you say to yourself, I think I'd like Leo to play that for me. Well, just email me. It's the same for new music. It's all one word, 50 years and rolling. 50 as in 50. So 50 years and rolling at gmail.com. That's the email address you need to use if you're an up-and-coming a recording artist and you want to air your music on this here show. We'd love to hear from you. And it's for requests and dedications as well. We're heading back to the 80s right now. This is kind of a one-hit wonder. Do you remember it?

That's a great old song from the 80s, a one-hit wonder for a lady by the name of Jane Wilden. And that is called Rush Hour, right here on 50 Years and Rolling. It's Leo Kirby here with you for the next while and reminding you that coming up fairly soon is the part of the show we call Relax and Chill. Yeah, can't wait for that. Right now, though, another class tune, this time from the 70s, Cliff Richard. And this is Carrie.

Well, just in case we have a few listeners who are called Carrie, well, that one is very specially for you. A song written for all Carries. And great to hear it again. Cracker from Cliff Richard. Okay, I think we have time for about one more song, and then we will be taking it easy with the part of the show we call Relax and Chill, right here with Leo Kirby on 50 Years and Rolling, the program we do every week for you, and I do hope you're enjoying the music so far. And right now, it's Level 42, and this is a US remix version of their hit single called Love Games.

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1: And welcome along to the final part of this week's edition of 50 Years and Rolling, and it's the part of the programme we call Relax and Chill. It's a half an hour of easy listening music, chill out sounds, relaxing sounds. Yeah, it says it on the tin, so that's what the title is as well. And kicking us off this week, it's music from an Irish recording artist by the name of Brian Kennedy. He has a sweet, sweet voice. If you haven't heard him before, turn your devices up really loud. This is a cracker of a tune, and it's called Captured.

Well, I do hope you are relaxing and chilling and listening to the magical sounds of Brian Kennedy with Captured. Maybe you're on your favorite sofa. Maybe you have your favorite tipple, be it coffee, be it alcohol, whatever, as long as you have the tunes on. And that includes 50 Years and Rolling with me, Leo Kirby. Well then, I for one am happy, and this year's station will be happy as well. Hope you enjoyed that one. It continues right now. This is a German electronic duo. Quite catchy tunes they produce, and chill out music as well. They're called Blank and Jones. See what you think of High Fly.

Well, if you can remember that, the years are there. That's all I'm going to tell you. From the 70s, and a great hit from Mr. Big. That's called Romeo. And before that, music from Blank and Jones, right here on this week's edition of 50 Years and Rolling with Leo Kirby. And you're on the tail end piece of that program that we call Relax and Chill.

0: one day I'll be different.
1: No.
0: Maybe one day I'll be ready for a proper relationship. I could try being committed again.
1: No.
0: Maybe we could try it again on a more relaxed basis, you know, like an open kind of thing, you know? What do you think?
1: No, I'm not going to put myself through that again.
0: You don't think so? I was just thinking that, like, if it was more relaxed, a bit less rigid,

on, Ivy. You know. Yes. Originally, they started off as Dexys Midnight Runners, and then they became Dexys, and that's what they're doing at the moment. They're called Dexys. That's from a 2012 released album called One Day I'm Going to Soar, featuring Kevin Rowland from Dexys Midnight Runners, and a new lady by the name of Lucy Morgan, and what a great voice she has as well. And that's called Incapable of Love. Yes, I think we got the message now at this stage. And speaking of love, this is one loved up tune from Champagne, How About Us?

can't believe it. We're nearly at the finish of this week's edition of 50 Years and Rolling, and this part of the programme we call Relax and Chill. I do hope you enjoyed the music of the last couple of hours. I love doing it for you, and I hope I play some music that brings a bit of pleasure to your ears. That's what it's all about. It's Leo Kirby here from Limerick in Ireland. This is the programme we do every week, so I do hope you will join me again. That was Champagne and How About Us. And don't forget, if you'd like to contact the programme, please feel free to use the email address. It's nice and handy. 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Until I talk to you again, you take care of each other and take care of yourselves as well. This is Leo Kirby leaving you with Sade and No Ordinary Love. Bye now. Thanks for tuning in.

welcome along to The Time Tunnel with me, Neil Jones. Get ready for 2 hours of great music and I'm sure some great memories as I take you back each and every week to either the 60s, 70s, 80s, 90s or beyond for some of the best music around. 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

Oh, that's a way to kick off the show, Reef and Place Your Hands. Getting to number six, back in 1996. You're listening to The Time Tunnel with me, Neil Jones, and today we are in the 90s. I get a lot of messages from people saying, why don't you just do The Time Tunnel and just put all of the decades in one show? Play something from everything rather than the whole show with one. I'm considering it. It seems you like the combo shows I do, where we do just that and we just focus on 60s, 70s, 80s and 90s. We'll see, we'll see. Watch this space. Follow me on Facebook and Instagram, Neil on the Radio, and come and say hi on the Facebook page for this, today's post. Or email me, neilontheradio@outlook.com. As I said, we're in the 90s today. Yes, the 90s, the decade of the internet. Blockbuster video. Where's that gone now, eh? Beanie Babies, boy bands, Britney, Britpop, Friends, and of course the Rachel haircut. As well as Jurassic Park, Titanic, and Mission Impossible. Heck, the 90s, it seemed, had it all. And the kids thought it couldn't get any better. Were they right? Well, let's find out. Grab your Pokemon cards and join me for the next 2 hours of classic 90s music, plus all the usual features, 54321, Alf's Love Track, and the back-to-back. So much to squeeze in on my least favourite decade of them all. I have a handful of songs I love. But overall, I was rather indifferent to the 90s. How about you? I know the kids loved it.

two tracks just sneaking into the 90s, 1990 for Vanilla Ice and Ice Ice Baby, and Madness 1999 with Lovestruck. I'm going to do the first of our features nice and early, and it's the back-to-back. And I've got the name scribbled down here. Wait for me. Wait for me. You know me. Phil C. Phil C said, how about it's the 90s? A little bit of Take That. You don't play Take That very often. Any particular reason? Oh, where do I start, Phil? Where do I start? Today's back-to-back.

thanks, Phil. Thanks very much for that. Yeah. Phil C there, his choice today. Take That is the back-to-back. Could Have Been Magic, getting to number three in 1992. And Relight My Fire, getting to number one in 93. So there you go. Have you got a better back-to-back than that? Let me know. You don't have to pick the songs, you just have to pick the artist. You can pick the songs if you like, but I don't want to disappoint you if I've already played them. You know the score. Get in touch with me, Neil on the radio at outlook.com. And we could be playing yours next time down the time tunnel, whichever decade it is you're picking from. Just get in touch and let us know. I'm scrolling through the system as I'm listening to the music and already got a bunch of songs for the next time we hit the 90s that I missed out on today. So many tracks to play, so many good songs, and so many songs that really, I just don't know why I'm bothering with, but, you know, a little bit of everything for everyone. We're going to do 5-4-3-2-1 after this next from Kenny Thomas. I love that man's voice. I really, really do. Only made it number 12 in 1990 with Outstanding. This is The Remix.

0: All right, my lovely.
1: All right, my lovely. Yes, outstanding Kenny Thomas. I could just sit and listen to that. I could just go on and on. It's just one of those tracks, I suppose. Okay, it's that time. 5, 4, 3, 2, 1. Yes, five songs that made the top five in the 90s. Well, four of them did, one of them didn't. I'm just after the odd one out. No cheating, no asking Siri, no Googling it. Just which one do you think wasn't a top five hit here in the UK? Today's choices will be Wet, Wet, Wet, Suggs, Shaggy, Backstreet Boys and Jerry Halliwell. All of them, no strangers to the top 10 or the top five. But in this occasion, one of these songs didn't make the top five. Can you get it right?

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1: Well, there you go. Wet, wet, wet. Don't Want to Forgive Me Now. Suggs, Cecilia, In the Summertime from Shaggy, Backstreet Boys, Everybody, Backstreet's Back, and Jerry Halliwell, Look at Me. One of those did not make the top five. Which one? Without cheating, feel free to let me know, or just sit silently and wait for the answer. I'll give it to you right after these next two, back to back. For my soft kittens across the pond, you're always amazed by what makes a hit over here. Both of these got to number one. The first in 1999 and the second in 1993. Both number one hits. The first one, what the heck was going on with the British population? And the second one, well, it's a classic. So how do they do your side?
2: Hello, party people. This is Captain Kim speaking. Welcome aboard Benga Airways. After takeoff, we'll pump up the sound system because we're going to eat.
1: Answer to 54321 after these two.

0: Do you know, in England we say Ibiza. Spanish, well, they pronounce it correctly. Ibiza. Nowhere is it Ibiza. Where's the T come from?
1: We're gonna have a party.
0: There's a Z, we'll go Ibiza. No.
1: Mediterranean Sea.
0: Ibiza.
1: We're going to Ibiza.
0: Ibiza, come on, get over yourself. This one's easier to pronounce. Boom, shake the room. Yo!

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Was the first person to message me with 54321. Well done, Angela. And our Alf, well, what? Let's have a look at this message here. I can remember Chris Eubank with his lisp introducing Cecilia, on Top of the Pops when it was number six. Don't even recognise the first song or artist. So it was either number one or not a top five. Oh, it was Wet. Not a top five. So he didn't recognise Wet, but then he recognises Wet, and it's not a top five. Okay. And that the Cecilia was a number six. Mm-hmm. Mm-hmm. No definitive answer there, really, is there? We can't have you sitting on the hedge. As I said, if you keep mentioning more than one, I'll always take your first answer. Let's have a look. What have we got? Well done, though, for those of you that did spot that it was Wet, and that they only got to number seven. With Don't Want to Forgive Me Now. Can you believe that? I thought that got played so much, I was even sure that was a top five hit. Suggs Cecilia got to number four. Cecilia. Shaggy featuring Rayvon In the Summertime got to number five. Backstreet Boys number three with Everybody. And Jerry Halliwell got to number two with Look At Me. There was no number one, but we played two number ones for you there. Venga Boys and Jazzy Jeff and the Fresh Prince. Next we go to 1991. And a top five hit for Roxette. Hello.

as for Kay, she reckons they were all top fives and that I'm lying. 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

Joyride from Roxette. And more Life in a Tramp's Vest from Stereophonics. 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

0: 5, 4, 3, 2, 1. We have ignition. Strap in.
1: You're about to listen to the hottest sounds. It's the hottest mixtape in the world. And you've got it.
2: Oh, yes. Hour two is upon us. And more live in a tramps vest. One little extra there for my Norwegian soft kittens. Betty Boo, Where Are You Baby, and Queen of the Night from Whitney Houston, kicking off the second hour.

couple of tracks that seemed to spend forever in the charts. One of them, obviously, Bryan Adams was that one that was the longest ever number one, which has recently been beaten. So it doesn't hold that anymore. But I think it'll always feel like it's the longest ever. And Whitney Houston from The Bodyguard and I Will Always Love You. Two tracks that made it to number one. They seem to stay there forever. Whitney Houston from 1992, Bryan Adams from 1991. Today's Love Tracks of the Day.

0: Two huge movies, The Bodyguard and Robin Hood, Prince of Thieves. Two huge number ones for Whitney Houston and Bryan Adams.
1: 3, 4.
0: Take a piece of my heart. This is Queen, Let Me Live.

lost track how many times I play that while out DJing, especially when I was with the boy. Sadly, no longer with me. So, made me think I'd play a couple of tracks that he always used to want to play, always listened to and loved. He loved Tupac and Dr. Dre, and he loved, well, he loved that type of tune. So, here we go. Tupac and Dr. Dre, California Love, from 1995, and Backstreet were featuring Dr. Dre from 1996. That, though, was The Prodigy and Voodoo Ramble. Just for Ross.

0: Getting close to the end now. 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And another one featuring Dr. Dre.
1: Yeah. 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I like the playoffs.

0: number one for Ricky Martin, Livin' La Vida Loca, back in 1999. You're listening to The Time Tunnel with me, Neil Jones. Yep, we're in the 90s.
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0: One day, all radio stations will sound like this.
1: Well, we will see, won't we? We will see. Dilimitri behind The Fool from the 1992 album Change Everything. I hope there's been some music today that you've enjoyed. Just proves that even though I say I don't like the 90s, there was some good music in the 90s, bar the obvious exceptions that you may have heard a few of today. I'm going to leave you with two lovely tracks. This is the first of them.

Wonderful stuff from Annie Lennox and Love Song for a Vampire. Made it to number three back in 1993. You've been listening to The Time Tunnel with me, Neil Jones, and we have been on a journey through the 90s. Where will the tunnel take us next time round? Well, we'll find out. Will it be a combo show? Will it be a dedicated show? Well, wait until the post goes up and you'll soon find out. And I hope you can come and join me and enjoy the choices that we play. Follow me on Facebook and Instagram, remember, Neil on the Radio, and email me your love tracks and your back-to-backs on the email address neilontheradio@outlook.com. We say goodbye this week with Sting and Fields of Gold from 1993. Only made it number 16. Until the next time, get out of here.

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2: Terry Sullivan, and welcome along to another Fusion 2.0 and 2 hours of great music from 2020 to the current day. And we're going to start off with a little bit of a cheat, really. It's from a new album, been reissued 20 years on from 2025, for Madonna's Confessions on a Dance Floor. This is Hung Up.

Pink and Blue, of course, and from their album, The Great Western Road, that is a sure gentleman who recorded an album in 2025, same year as Great Western Road, was Gary Kemp. It was called This Destination, and this is At the Chateau.

came from Detroit, and he's none other than Alice Cooper for the album The Alice Cooper Class Reunion. And that is Money Screams. I think it does. In fact, I think it shouts a lot. Anyway, we're going to go from Alice Cooper to a British band hailing from Devon. It's a single from 2025. This is 3 Days of Wonder, and probably a bit like most of us here at the station. This is Maniacs.

0: Oh, that is the Nya Rockers and a song called The Brotherhood that features Angelo Moore and the Tamlins. Do like that. Anyhow, we're going to go from that one to this one. Form 2026, from New Zealand. They're called 660. This is from their album of the same name. It's called Right Here, Right Now.
1: House on.

A little reggae courtesy of Mojo Morgan. That was from his album Jamaica Love. And that features also Jermaine Morgan and Caleb Morgan. And yeah, that is by my side. Well, as I say, I like to mix up the different genres of music, different places in the world on, of course, a Fusion Show. And now we're going to go back to America. And this one from a band called Wybie. That's W-Y-B-I-E, and this is Cigarette.

And he's prog rock guitarist extraordinaire, Mr. Nick Fletcher, from the 2025 album The Mask of Sanity. It's Puppy, My Mask, I Reckon, and a track called Shadow Walker. We're going to go to Canada and a lady and an artist called Miss Emily from an album called The Medicine back in 2025. This is Maybe.

0: A little bit of country from 49 Winchester and that is Yearning For You. Played this act a lot on the show. It is Jaco the Architect and What the Whiskey Won't Do.
1: I put

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1: No. 2 p.m.

0: Yeah.
1: That is a beautiful Delilah from the Rolling Stones from their most recent album called Foreign Tongues from 2026. Now, this lady I played a couple of weeks ago, and you contacted me and said how much you enjoyed the sound. So I'm going to play another track from her EP. It's called Dangerous Woman. This is Jessie Mack and a track called Pacific Night.

That's a track called Amsterdam from the band Nightflies and Anywhere But Home EP from 2025. And I'm a big fan of this album, a big fan of this band. This is from the album Rushmere, Mumford & Sons and Anchor.

Christmas. But on this day of freezing snow, it's as cold as the heart of the ice princess, who didn't want to know. I take my orders, ask few questions. It's no real life for a decent man.

There are one-time guitarist and frontman of Dire Straits, that's Mark Knopfler, and One Deep River album. And that was a track called Sweeter Than the Rain. Do love that. 2024, that came out. It's a couple of years ago. It seems so long ago. Now, up next is this one. It is a new single from a lady called Tiffany Twisted, a rock singer from London. This is When I Will Be Well.

That is a band called the Twangtown Paramours, yes, and from the album The Wind Will Change Again, and that is The Garden. Now, once in a while you get a song sent to you and you go, oh wow, that is a great song. And I recently got sent this one. It's from a band called The Glorious Ants. They hail from South Wales. It is from a future album called The Orwellian Scrapbook, and it's about computers. And I'll let you listen to it and judge for yourself. It's called A Previous Safe.

0: Definitely a band to look out for, of course. 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You see what I mean about computers? Oh, do they do your head in? They work well, but they're also a pain, aren't they? They're a curse. We all use them one way or the other, even if it's on our smartphones. And now we're going to go from South Wales, from the glorious ants, to Canada. And this former artist called Shimmer Road is actually a band. And this is a single from 2026. It's called Floor It.
1: I always

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1: You could listen to one of those other stations, but what would your friends think?

little bit of blues there from Jed Wilson, who hails from, well, Cheltenham. And that is from his album Regular Man from 2025 and a track called Sands of Time. Up next is this one from Moncrief. This from their album, or EP, sorry, Point Me to the Sky. This is the title track.

That is a track called If You Don't Love Me, and the artist is Beastie Fan Music Club. Yeah, I do like that. Down in this is an award-winning band from America. This is the Stork Brothers from the album Live Wire Priest. This is Let It Be.

lady I had the pleasure of going to school with a long, long while ago. That is Kim Wilde from her 2025 album called Closer. And that is Love is Love. Now, let's have a little bit more blues, shall we? A gentleman, I love his sound. And he has a new album out called Blues Before Sunrise. His name is Mick Clark. And this is a track from it called Purple Cat.

That is the band Orchidelia from the album called Rosarium from 2024. And Midnight Cafe, do you know what? That would be a great name for a radio show, wouldn't it? Midnight Cafe. If only I thought of that first. Anyhow, it is time for me to say goodbye. 2 hours has flown by as always. And thank you so much for listening. Until next time, from me, Terry Sullivan, it is bye for now. I'm going to leave you with this one from Birdie Nichols, from her 2026 album called Western Heritage. This is Cowgirl Off.

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Latest release from Alex Perdue. That is Lady Tonight. Can't wait for the album. Right. On the show today, we have got loads and loads of new music, been inundated with new music over the last 7 days. So going to cram in as much of that as we can. We've got some remixes of tracks that are already out, all sorts of stuff, all good soulful music coming your way in the next 2 hours. This is Rob Hart's remix of the current Cool Million single featuring Fraser. This is Next Level.

Yes, it is the current single release from Cool Million featuring Fraser, and that is Rob Hart's remix of Next Level. Right, loads and loads of new soul music coming your way in at least the first half of the show, if not more. Right, this is Agape Soul, and this is featuring Mesa Leek, and this is called Nobody But You.

Yes, I played quite a lot of Agape Soul and certainly a lot of Mesa Leek in the past, but never together on the same track. So that is brand new. It is called Nobody But You. And this is also new. This is Johnny James.

brand new single from Terry Green Project. That is the Peter Brown remix of Sneaking Out. You're listening to The Sold Out Show. My name is Hugh Williams. Still loads and loads of new soul music, or soulful music, should I say, to come before I play a few tracks that you've heard before on the show. This is Raymond Barton, and this is called The Way to Your Heart.

Ramon Barton, brand new from him. That is called The Way to Your Heart. 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This is Brandon Watts.

is Brandon Watts, and that track is called Truly For You. And the new tunes keep on coming. This is Binky Womack.

Hugh Williams. Hugh Williams. The Sold Out Show. The Sold Out Show.

It's a new name, a brand new name to the show. I'm going to take a guess at pronouncing the name. It's Yevasay. It's spelt Y-V-A-E-S. But I'm told it's pronounced Yevasay. So anyway, that is called Hold On. And a name that is not new to the show is JB Rose. JB Rose got a brand new single. This is called Gold.

As I said, brand new JB Rose on the Sold Out Show, and that is called Gold. Oh, every time I hear that, I go, Gold! It's one of those ones, isn't it? Right, what have we got now? We've got Beth McCari. Been playing her track, Got to Get Back, for the last couple of weeks. It's a bit of a remix for you now. This is Feel the Beat Remix. Beth McCari, Got to Get Back.

So there we go. That's Phil the Beat remix of Beth McCari and Gotta Get Back. And Vince Broomfield has got a brand new single release. It's called Get Your Groove On.

0: Play this single from Vince Brunfields and Getcha Groove On, that is called. Another new tune. Wow, another new tune on the show today. This is Will Key and this is called Another Day in Paradise.
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Nigel Lewis are weaving his magic on CJ's Connection IOU. That was the Dig Dub. You're listening to the Sold Out Show. My name is Hugh Williams, and this is Jazzy D and Sophia Ripley, and this is called Free.

0: I've got to say, he doesn't release an awful lot, but when he does, it is always bang on and of the highest quality. Jazzy D featuring Sophia Ripley, and that is brand new, or current, should I say, and it is called Free, and it is available from all good download sites. I'm absolutely convinced of that. Right, this is Mather and Kingdon, and this is called Love's Got a Hold.
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Yes, the current single from Mather and Kingdon is called Love's Got a Hold. It is available on Chris Kingdon's Bandcamp page. So if you fancy a copy of that, then make your way to Chris Kingdon's Bandcamp page and you can buy yourself a copy. And on that subject, don't forget that most of the music you hear on the show is produced by independent artists, which means they need to sell music to be able to afford to make more music. So if you like a song, you want to get a copy, then go to a legitimate download site and pay for a download. Buy a CD, buy vinyl if it's available on vinyl, because we need to support independent artists. It's absolutely vital, guys, so don't forget that. Right, this is SEL, Melodic Harmony. Love this tune.

0: Okay, Hugh Williams. Hugh Williams. The Sold Out Show. The Sold Out Show. Yeah.
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can't tell you how much I love that band. Camera Soul, of course, coming from Italy. That is their current single, available to buy all good download sites, etc., etc. Esagerato, which means, I think, exaggeration in Italian, something like that. The new album is due in May, which, of course, is now, but don't know when in May. That's all I've got to say. I will let you know as soon as I find out, and be playing tracks from that, I'm sure. Right, every so often on the show, I throw in an oldie, and I've got to put this one in. For no reason at all, this popped into my mind, and one of my all-time favourite songs, probably in my top 10 all-time favourite soul songs. This is the late, great Donny Hathaway, and this is called A Song For You.

Absolutely perfect, that song. Can't say any more than that, really. What an absolute masterpiece. Donny Hathaway, A Song For You. It was today's randomly thrown in classic tune on the Sold Out Show. This is Ashley Scott, Don't Throw Our Love Away.

Ashley Scott, Don't Throw Our Love Away. I like that. Do rather like that. As I mentioned earlier, if you're wanting a request or a dedication on the Sold Out show, or if you want to just pass comment on the show, nice comments that is, then the place to do that is on our website, which is www.musicwithsoul.co.uk. 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There is a link to our sponsor, the amazing Music for the Soul Records, davesrarecds.com. And on that subject, I would like to say that he not only does stuff online, so whether that be CD or vinyl or even cassette, I believe he also has a physical outlet store in the Urmston district of Manchester. So if you go to his website, which is www.davesrarecds.com, you will find all the necessary information on his website. So there we go. So that's two websites to remember. And now a tune I played on the show for the first time last week. Now, this is a bit of an odd one because it is a classic, and covering a classic isn't always a good idea. But it works. It really does work. So this is DJ Spen and Gary Hudgens featuring Brandon Yancey. And this is the Funky Flow mix of Something Something.

Okay, Hugh Williams. Hugh Williams. The Sold Out Show. The Sold Out Show.

Infectious, that's what that is. Bobby V featuring Joe Nice and Sean Dolby, and that is the DJ Soul Child remix of Slow Down. Four more tunes on the show today, like this.

I very much like what DJ Soul BR has done with that track. Bobby Washington, and that is called A Burn It Down. And this is Eric Scott. We got two Erics in a row.

Yes, that is Erica Gable and I Can Make You Feel Good. I'm afraid we are nearly out of time on today's show. I've only got time for one more tune. So before that, I'll say on behalf of my sponsor, Music for the Soul Records, davesrarecds.com, on behalf of myself, Hugh Williams, I would like to thank you all for listening. Really, really, really means a lot that you listen to the show, honestly. So I am going to say until next week, the same time from me, it's goodbye. And I'm going to leave you with Matthew Winchester. And this is called Transformation. Until next week from me, goodbye.

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2: Welcome to the CICC New Music Show with me, your host, Alexander Brandt. I want to present to you the unlimited talent that is naturally found here in Canada. Well, good day, artists and country music fans. I have four new artists joining the countdown, with five repeat artists for a total of nine this week. A motley crew they are. Let's get the show on the road. Our first new artist this week, and our first new artist to the countdown, is Tyler Jordan and his song Country Music. Now, Tyler is from Sussex, New Brunswick, the place I spent a few summers at perfecting my aim at the rifle range during my army days. Now, Tyler brings high energy and authentic country spirit to every stage he plays, blending heartfelt country storytelling with a live performance style. Tyler creates shows that keeps crowds singing along and coming back for more. Here is Tyler Jordan to start the show in the song Country Music.

Travis Dalter is back again with another original song titled Brown Liquor. Known for his high-energy performances, infectious charisma, and magnetic stage presence, Travis is also an accomplished songwriter. Here is Travis Dalter in the song Brown Liquor.

0: Why's the whiskey gone? 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
1: The song Over Overthinking by Jolene Harnish blends modern country energy with raw honesty in a way that feels instantly relatable. From the moment the acoustic intro kicks in, the song pulls you into the whirlwind of self-doubt, second-guessing, and inner chaos so many people quietly live with every day. Jolene Harnish is back again with her new song, Over Overthinking.

I love it. The Moonshine Mollies are back on the countdown. Now, the Moonshine Mollies is a multi-award-winning Vancouver Island-based country Americana duo known for heartfelt originals, rich harmonies, and high-energy performances that blend modern country with timeless storytelling. Here are the Moonshine Mollies and the song, Beach Day.

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2: On his new single, Making Time, Aaron McDonald offers a classic road song that also serves as a metaphor for getting the most out of what we've been given. It's a first taste of the Nova Scotian singer-songwriter's upcoming EP, Big Red Sky, which continues to build Aaron's reputation as one of the East Coast of Canada's most popular singer-songwriters. Here is Aaron McDonald and the song, Making Time.

Fresh off his highly anticipated single release, Bars Gone Now, Dawson Gray has put together a new show you won't soon forget. His signature raw storytelling, world-class musicianship, and the kind of live show that has made him one of the most talked-about names in Canadian country right now. Our next newbie to the countdown, here is Dawson Gray and the song Bars Gone Now.

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1: Paul Randy Mingo is notable for his ability to give traditional components in contemporary country music a new modern spin. His music embodies the roots of country music while utilizing modern production methods, creating a sound that is both classic and modern. The catchy choruses, enthralling rhythms, and moving lyrics in Mingo's songs make them popular with listeners of all ages. Paul Randy Mingo is back with his new song, The Fez.
2: When I was growing up, I always thought I'd make me a living, so I practiced every day with the gifts that I'd been given.

As an emerging 16-year-old artist, Blake Jubenvall has stayed highly active playing local festivals, benefit shows, and music showcases. Our second last newbie this week here is Blake Jubenvall and the song Drowning.

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1: Canadian Cowboys is an anthemic roots rock single released on September 11, 2026 by the Ontario-based band Freightliner, led by singer-guitarist Innes Wilson. The song grew out of a long-held dream that Innes and most small-town kids have about making it big in Hollywood, where their natural talent will immediately be recognized. Our last new song and newbie to the countdown here is Freightliner and the song Canadian Cowboys.

It's time for our movers and shakers and Jackie Demoskoff and the song When It Comes to Call are sitting at the 101 position, and she'll be moving into the top 100 next week. Our biggest movers up 17 positions are Evan Burrison and the song Dust in My Glove Box, and Nicole Summerlin and the song Let It Burn.

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0: Well, that's the show for me this week. I'm going to leave you with a triple threat, starting with Jasmine T. Band and the song Look My Way, Ryan T. Anderson and the song Chicks and Chevy Trucks, and finally Sean Austin and the song This Again. All three of these artists are up 12 positions. Remember to visit Alexander Brandt and Country Music Indy's Facebook pages to see what artists are featured in the show each week. Thanks for listening. Until the next show, this is Alexander saying keep your dreams alive and send us your latest songs so we can help you keep them going.
1: Thank you so much. Look My Way is an original song just recently released by the Jasmine T Band. Our very first song release was in February 19th of 2026, and it was called Whiskey Makes Me Mean. It went from 181 on the Canadian Indie Country Countdown chart up to number 4. We're excited to see where this one goes. What is it about? It's about trying really hard to get somebody to look your way, trying to capture their attention, and you just can't. And then eventually, you do.

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4: Sure, it is only myself. Another week of 50 years and rolling. And I'm so happy to be broadcasting on this station, playing the tunes from the last 5 decades. So we can head all the way back to the 1970s and come all the way forward to the present year. And we have all the usual features on the program as well. We will have a tune from either Sting or from his band, The Police. We'll have brand new music from an up-and-coming artist trying to get a break in the radio world. And of course, we'll have the same word, different tune part of the program. If you haven't come across this before, well, I pick one word from a well-known song title, and I find that in several other song titles as well. Also reminding you that we have Relaxing Chill. That is the final 30 minutes of the program. My wish is that you take a bit of time out for yourself and just let the feel-good, easy-listening music work its wonders for you. So that'll be happening, as I say, for the final half hour of the program. So you've got the right station, you've got the right show, and let's hope you've got the right music presenter as well. Let's kick it off right now with Starlight.

Oh yeah. That was a huge hit back in the year 2001 for a group called Supermen Lovers. And that is Starlight opening up this week's edition of 50 Years and Rolling. Hello everyone, and a big thank you for joining us, and I hope we find you in good form. And perhaps if you keep it here for a little while longer, the form may even improve with the quality of music, because we can just play any genre, head back to the 70s, as I say, and come up to the present day as well. And speaking of genres, we're going from dancey music to rock music. This is Irish recording artist, the late, great Rory Gallagher.

Now that's a rock tune for sure from Rory Gallagher, and that is called Philby from the 1980s. And sticking with the 1980s right now, around about the turn of the decade, I think a big hit single this was back in the year 1980. And I actually saw this guy perform live recent enough here in Ireland, and I really enjoyed his concert. He's still able to give it welly, still the magnificent voice, and he did all the hits, including this one as well. This is Billy Ocean, and are you ready?

0: Well, you know something, that's a song I had totally forgotten about until I heard Billy Ocean perform it live when I saw him here recent enough in Killarney, even in Ireland. He gave a fantastic concert and he performed that song. And during it, he introduced 13 different band members, including his daughter, who was helping him out on backing vocals. And what a brass section he had as well, and a drummer. It was incredible. Great stuff, and great to play that song for you on this week's edition of 50 Years and Rolling. It is indeed Billy Ocean. And are you ready? Well, he's asked a question. I'm asking it now. So are you ready for this part of the programme?
1: Same
0: word.
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Hard to believe that came out in 1981 and made number one for Stuart, Sting, and Andy, the Police, and Invisible Sun. And you heard the little jingle at the start of it. So, you have two words to choose from. Is it Invisible or is it Sun? Same word, different tune. This is Taylor Swift to tell you which one.

Well, I hope y'all enjoyed listening to Taylor Swift like you never heard it before. Doing a little bit of a country mix. Great song as well. That is her contribution to this week's Same Word, Different Tune. It's called Invisible.

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0: Sure is, and that is the jingle that lets you know we are indeed conducting this part of the program. Same word, different tune. Each and every week, I pick one word from a well-known song title, and I find it in loads of other song titles and play them for you during the course of the program. Hope you're enjoying it so far. The key word this week is invisible. We've already had The Police, Taylor Swift, and Genesis, and right now, this is a classic memory from Queen.
4: I'm the invisible man. I'm the invisible man.

Well, that was a song that came out in the late 1980s. I think it only barely made the top 20 in the UK and Ireland. Not too sure about the rest of Europe, but a cracking good tune. And strangely enough, written by Queen's drummer, Roger Taylor. And I think he's in the process of making a new album, or I think he has a new album which is soon to be released. So now you know. Anyway, it's Queen and it's called Invisible Man. And the invisible stuff continues right now because this is Duran Duran and their song called Invisible.

Invisible. That's Simon Le Bon and his band Duran Duran, and it was a minor hit a number of years back. I think it's only 5 or 6 years old. Anyway, it sticks nicely with the start of the programme. Same word, different tune, and we still have time for a couple of more. Yeah, it's incredible. I love this part of the programme because you get to hear songs that you wouldn't normally hear, and it's interesting how many songs there are with the same word, different tune. We've had about 4 or 5 so far with Invisible, and if I asked you at the start of the programme to name off a number of tunes with Invisible in their title, I'd say you might be struggling. But sure, here's another one for you from Zara Larsson.

That is such a powerful song. Great stuff from the year 2011. A lady from Wisconsin in the United States of America. Her name is Skylar Gray, and dealing with a very hard subject to deal with, but a subject that is so common and faces so many people in this life. And yes, a lot of people do put on a fake smile, but behind it, their life is a complete mess. Yeah, you know, I think music is great to help everyone, including people that might be struggling from mental health problems and so on. And that song proves just focus, be positive if you can, and come up with a song like that. It's incredible. I hope you enjoyed it. And before that, another song with Invisible in its title. And I think it's from a Netflix series as well. Zara Larsson doing it for you, and her contribution to the same word, a different tune part of the program. It was called Invisible. Now then, I'm leaving possibly the best one until last. This is the final one, and it's possibly the best known song that has Invisible in its title as well, from the 1980s. And this can only be played on extended play. It's from Alison Moyet. Alison Moyet, even.

Such a great song. Great to hear it again as well on this week's edition of 50 Years and Rolling. That is the wonderful voice of Alison Moyet. And that's called Invisible, as if you needed reminding. Yeah, well, you might be happy or you might be sad, but the same word, a different tune part of the show is finishing up this week. But not to worry, we'll do it all over again on the program next week. I hope you enjoyed it. And we still have over an hour of great music coming your way on this week's program as well. Now, if I suddenly burst into, I won't say song, but into something like this, dadum deedum dadum doodum deedum dadum doodum, would you know what I was talking about? Would you say Leo has completely lost the plot, or maybe he's introducing the next song? Well, you'd be right if you went for the second option, because it's Alternate back doing the business again, and this is Moving to the Sun.

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1: It sure is, and I certainly hope you're enjoying this week's programme as well. Into the second hour of the show we go. Still, action-packed music all the way. Not forgetting Relax and Chill, the final 30 minutes of the programme. And up next, a song you'll know, but maybe not this version.
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Well, you know, it does not have to be September to listen to music like that, but I suppose it does help. What a memory, and that's a version you probably haven't heard before. There are so many versions of that great classic song from Earth, Wind and Fire called September, and that is one of them which I came across quite recently, and I thought I'd bring it to your ears with the hope that you enjoyed it. I certainly did. And it continues right now. We're sticking around the same time. September was the 80s. And this one from ZZ Top was also from the 1980s.

Well, you know, playing that song, I was thinking of the previous song I had played and what you, the listeners, must be thinking of me. Leo Kirby, he calls himself a music presenter, a DJ. He hasn't a bloody clue. I got a bit mixed up, as happened to me occasionally. I thought I played a different song from Earth, Wind & Fire from the 1980s, but of course September was from 1978. How dare me? It's a disgrace. Get him off the air. Anyway, yeah, great to hear that one. And equally from the 1980s for sure, ZZ Top and Gimme All Your Lovin'. Now, what the station likes to do, as indeed does this program as well, is try and give recording artists a bit of a lift up the ladder if they're just setting about their musical journey and trying to get their works played on mainstream radio and maybe get heard by someone in the know, someone who can help them even further. So I encourage any recording artist to send me in an MP3 of their work each and every week. I'll have a listen to it, and if I think it's good enough for your ears, the listeners, the important people, well then, I definitely will play it. And I love presenting new music to you. So, we are going off to Brooklyn in New York to an artist. Well, he's a producer, and he's a recording artist as well. He goes by the name of Drew's That Dude. No, not Who's That Dude. Drew's That Dude. And he kind of blends disco, funk, electronic, club music, disco beat, R&B, all that kind of stuff. Anyway, I'm not going to say anymore. I'm just going to play his current offering and see what you think of it.

Ah, sure, isn't he a great old pillow all the same? Mighty stuff from 1988, the unbelievable album that came out back then, called Popped In, Sold Out. And that one of the many hit singles from that album as well, it's Wet, Wet, Wet, and a song called Temptation. And before that, brand new music we had, Drew's That Dude, and a song titled Greed. We're rapidly approaching Relax and Chill now, another couple of songs. Before then, Jazzy, and this is Shooting Star.

Real catchy little tune that from Jazzy, and that's Shooting Star. One more to go before we have a relaxing chill. So I think we kind of need to relieve the tension a little bit. And speaking of which, this is still one of my favourite dance tunes from the last 10 years, I'd say. It's Kylie Minogue and Tension.

Sure is, and that's what this part of the program is called as well. My hope is that you can take a bit of time out for yourself, a bit of you time, and just let the music work its wonders. It's the final 30 minutes of 50 Years and Rolling, and we do call it Relaxing Chill.

What a song to get us underway in this part of the programme. Relax and Chill from Terence Trent D'Arby. And the one that started life in the big time for him, that's Sign Your Name. And up next, this lady needs absolutely no introduction. She can do no wrong at the moment. And here she is with yet another hit single, Nice to Each Other.

only two songs in and you should have the vibe for this part of the program now. It's all about the feel-good, easy listening music. What about that from Olivia Dean? And that's called Nice to Each Other, which is a great sentiment to have.

Dirty Old Devil. Well, it originally came out, I think, around 1960. Sure, I wasn't even around then. And it was a hit back then, and for so many people as well, different versions of that song. But that came back out again in 1996 and was a huge hit all over for Etta James. And I Just Want to Make Love to You. I hope you're enjoying the music so far on this part of the program. I could just listen to this next one over and over again. It's from Chris Rea and it's called Candles.

great music there on both occasions. That one from a lady by the name of Brenda Russell. She's normally a backing vocalist for a lot of singers, and she had a great hit single with that back in the 1980s called Piano in the Dark. And you know, a lot of people think actually Michael McDonald was doing backing vocals for her on that song, but it's not. It's another guy by the name of Joe Esposito. So there you go. A little bit of maybe useless information, or maybe you're into that kind of thing. Anyway, just to let you know, before Brenda, you heard Chris Rea and another track from the 1980s as well called Candles. And do you know something? That is just about my lot for yet another edition of 50 Years and Rolling, a program I enjoy bringing you so much each and every week on this radio station at this time as well. So please do make it a date, be it in your electronic diary, or even write it down, or just keep it in the old noggin. I would love your company each and every week. So if you're brand new to us, make it a date. And if you're a regular, a big pat in the back to you. It is only mighty to have your company anytime. Please do keep it here now, because right after me, there's more super music programs coming up for your entertainment. And as I say, I'm back again, this time next week, bringing you another edition of 50 Years and Rolling with same word, different tune, relaxing chill, a song from Sting of the Police. You know the drill by now. Anyway, I've said enough. Gonna leave you this week with Brian Ferry, an extended play hit single he had. This is called Don't Stop the Dance. You take care of each other and take care of yourselves as well. Bye now.

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1: 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Come on, let's rock.

what better way to start a rock show than with the Rolling Stones, of course. And I can't get no satisfaction, no comment from me. But up next is this one from Genesis. This is The Knife.

the sound of Foreigner, of course, the classic rock show, rock form, the 60s, 70s, and 80s. And I remember this band. I was in Miami, and I was driving up to Fort Lauderdale, being driven up to Fort Lauderdale, and this band were on the radio. This is Supertramp and Short.

we are. That is Aerosmith and Love in an Elevator. Up next is this one from the album Misplaced Childhood. I'm talking about Marillion. I know what a great track this is. This is Lords of the Backstage.

Third Andy's Bon Jovi, of course, and You Give Love a Bad Name. This gentleman, he was synonymous with the 60s, and of course, the fabulous Woodstock. This is probably the most famous track from him. This is Jimi Hendrix and Purple Haze.

sound of the mighty Judas Priest, of course, and you've got another thing coming. Got another song coming, and probably the most famous song from the band Metallica. This is Enter Sandman.

Doctry there on lead vocals. That is The Who, and The Kids Are All Right. Now then, this next group, well, they're an immortal band. You never know which lineup you're going to see when you go and see them live. This is Fleetwood Mac and Rihanna.

As we go from the first hour to the second hour of today's classic rock show, that is Thunder from the album Dopamine and The Western Sky. Up next is this one from Uriah Heep. This is Gypsy.

That is the Scorpions and Rock You Like a Hurricane. Not sure what to say to that, really, but let's play this one from the band Family. This from the album called Music in a Doll's House. This is Scene Through the Eye of a Lens.

the sound, of course, of the Eagles and Take It Easy. I try to, but sometimes I'm not allowed to. Anyhow, this one goes out for my friend, Mr. Jones, Mr. Neil Jones. He's absolute fan of this band from the album Spirit of Radio. This is Rush and Working Man.

Well, it's AC/DC, of course, and You Shook Me All Night Long. Up next is this one, an absolute classic. This is Derek and the Dominoes, and of course, Layla.

town, the theatre, Lizzie and the boys are back in town. What a 2 hours has flown by, as always, from me, Terry Sullivan. Until next time, it is bye for now. I'll leave you with this one from Bob Dylan, and this is Like a Rolling Stone.

welcome back to the Midnight Cafe. That place far, far away, where the drinks are always free, the music never stops, and the clocks are always set to midnight.

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1: Do we have a show for you tonight, or do we have a show for you tonight? Some great music coming up. Ferrister, RJ McCarty just playing there. Guildford Samson, Jed Wilson, Greta Van Fleet, Slambovian Circus of Dreams, Adam Ezra, Outpost Drive, Jason Bieler and the Baron Von Belsky Orchestra, Chris Barris Band. And then we've got some older stuff that you will love to listen to. Lewis Capaldi, Keith Urban, George Michael, 10cc. We will see how the time goes and how much of it we can actually get through. Far too many new tracks and old to list and be able to tag. They don't let you. All I can tell you is we've got 2 hours of chilled music. The clocks are set. Table service is in place. The first drink's on me. And the music, well, the music should never stop. It's that time of the week where we just chill out. This is Adam Ezra and Lay Lay.

0: love that. Lele from Adam Ezra. If I remember correctly, a song written upon the birth of his daughter from Boston from 2022.
1: Hello.
2: This is the Slambovian Circus of Dreams.

I know a couple of people from the town, not the county, that would love the start to that show. RJ McCarty, Adam Ezra and the Slambovian Circus of Dreams. You're listening to The Midnight Cafe with me, Neil Jones. Never, ever let me hear you call it a caf.

0: sad news when I heard that they were calling it a day. One last tour, and then that's it for the Chris Barris Band, and that's from their 2019 album, Light It Up, and a wonderful track called Rain. Now, the next track is not even released yet. I'm just in that lucky position where I get to talk to people about ideas and things, and then they send me music and say, have a listen to this. And I've said I liked it so much I'm going to play it on tonight's show. So this is getting its first airing anywhere. And I'll let you know when and if it actually even gets released. Yeah, it's that sort of thing. And I feel privileged to be able to play it and call in my friend Jed Wilson. We played lots of music from him over the years. And here we go. Here's something that's not even out there yet. You get to hear it first, my friends. You get to hear it first.
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love that. Tell Me Why from Jed Wilson. And if you love it, do let me know. And I can't wait to let you know that that is out there for you to download and listen to. Superb stuff. Next, it's Jason Bieler and the Baron von Belsky Orchestra. And a track from the Baroness Sessions of 2025 called Vampire Souls. I believe it's even been released recently as a single.

you haven't listened to the Baroness Sessions album, you need to go and do so. I think I'm going to have to listen to it again tonight. Superb stuff from Jason Bieler and the Baron von Belsky Orchestra. You're listening to The Midnight Cafe with me, Neil Jones. It's time for us to chill out and lay back. The clocks never change. People say to me, but it's not midnight. It's always midnight in The Midnight Cafe. And sometimes you can catch this show again when it's actually midnight in the real world. I know. If you're one of those night owls that sits up late, check it out, because every now and again, you will find me on at midnight. But for those of you that hang out here at the cafe, well, it's midnight anyway, and the music is just, well, wonderful. It's everything goes. Sometimes we'll do a whole soul and R&B, smooth soul and jazz night. And other nights like this, we're in Lounge One, our original lounge, where we bring you indie, folk, rock, blues, Americana, things like that. A fair old mixture. We even sort of started delving back into some of the nice, slow bits of country and pop from yesteryear. And there is no limit to how far back we go. You know, we've played music from the 50s, 60s, 70s, right the way through to today. And it's all genres, as long as it's chilled out and laid back. And good. And I was listening to John Batiste the other night. And I can get lost with him playing a piano. And I thought, well, he's got a new single out called Reflections. So why not play it on the show? It deserves to go onto the jukebox here at the Midnight Cafe.

Beautiful. Not the first time John Baptiste has appeared here on the show. For the next, just under 30 minutes, should we stick with 2026? Let's stick with some of the new tracks that have come out recently. The Outpost is up first from Outpost Post Drive, followed by Greta Van Fleet, Kebmo, and Ferrister. Do you know Ferrister first? I came across him via social media and just loved the sound. So I'm going to go with Ferrister, Outpost Drive, Greta Van Fleet, and Kebmo for the first four, as we continue this journey through some of the new releases of 2026. This is Misty Mountain High.

Okay, so it was not quite the laid back song you thought it was going to be. But if anyone can break the rules, I can. Had a couple of you getting in touch, our usual listeners, Donna, Angela, and Sonia. They've had a little shout in. Love the Jed Wilson track, and Jed Wilson himself is just messaging me. Beautiful. If you missed the song, I played it, and the messages I sent you came through too late, I'm afraid. But I liked it that much, I could break my cardinal rule. And, well, there's not really a cardinal rule, and I've done it before. If I love a song that much, I play it again. So maybe in an hour or two, I'll play it again, time permitting. It's a great song, as I say. It's not released, and if you want to get it released, you need to get in touch with me, as the girls have done. That they enjoyed it. It was really, really good. Jed, hi, good evening. And putting the headphones on and not just listening to it as I did the other day, big difference. Big difference. Sounds immense, sir. Immense.

lovely stuff from the Outpost, husband and wife team from Alabama. You know how much I love them. And that's the Outpost. Greta Van Fleet up next. We said we're going to keep it to 2026, didn't we? So we'll go Greta Van Fleet, and then we'll go Blind Love. I've never played Blind Love, so a first play for them. Greta Van Fleet and a brand new from them, Saw You Stand, and Blind Love, Is It Enough?

love Greta Van Fleet, and I hope Kevin's tuned in, although not with us tonight. I hope he's tuned in and listening. And I know he's not with us because he hasn't said hello. He normally says hello to me. If you want to say hello, you can do it on the digits, you can message me, or you can go straight to the Facebook page, Neil on the Radio. You'll see the little alien at the Midnight Cafe. Just leave a comment in the comments box. It keeps the algorithm going, and it's always good to hear you on there.

Is It Enough? Blind Love, alternative rock metal band from Utah in the USA. And much like Greta Van Fleet, ordinarily they would have been played on my Monday night show, and I'm definitely going to play them this Monday night. So if you enjoyed that, join me Monday night for Bad Monkey. Right now, though, we are in the Midnight Cafe, and we are coming up towards the end of the first hour already. Before Keb Moe, and I am going to play the Jed Wilson track again. This is Archie Thornhill, a single release from him from UK London from 2026 and Coming Down.

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1: Most definitely it does. And as always at the Midnight Cafe, the time just flies away. Keb Mo and One Day Away, the latest release from him, finishing off hour one. And hour two, well, I'm going to play the Jed Wilson track again because it was that good. But first, to finish off hour one, it's Keb Mo.

Superb. Now, you all know that I always kind of pick a song of the night that I like. And Blind Love with Is It Enough? We played a couple of tracks back. The alt rock one, Superb, has been listed as track of the night, along with Keb Mo, yes, too. And along with a third, which was already listed for the first song, because we've already played it once this evening. We're playing it again. It's Jed Wilson and Tell Me Why. Do you know, take it back. Here we are today in a digital world. Imagine me sitting in a studio surrounded by producers and vinyl, locking the doors and keep playing the same song over and over and over and over again. This is up there, mate. This is my Kenny Everett moment. Jed Wilson, for all of you that loved it, and for me, once again, Tell Me Why.

Superb, superb. It deserves a round of applause. You're listening to the Midnight Cafe, and as always, time slips away from us, and hour two is underway. And I've got a bunch of music still to come your way. Frank Turner's up next with Isabel, a request that I know our Carol, our Alf would love, but so does Mandy, so does Luke, so does Darren. So that's coming up. We've played it before in the show, but we'll play it again. It's been a while. And then I've got 5 more tracks from 2026 we're going to play. Other Brother Dowell, Gasoline, Lollipops, Liam St. John, Beck, and Robert Plant. Cracking track from him called Two Coats. That's coming up. So don't go anywhere.

big fans of Other Brother Darrell. And that's Peaceful Alibi from the 2026 album Hey Yeah Hey. First play coming up next, a title track from the album Honeysuckle and Poison Oak from Gasoline Lollipops from the USA, Colorado. And then we're going to follow that with that Robert Plant. Back to England we come for the latest single from him, Two Coats. If you're a Robert Plant fan from the early days of rock, you'll know he changed it lately over the last few years and done some folk, country, Americana. Great track. So stick around for that one. Gasoline Lollipops and then Robert Plant.

0: honeysuckle and poison oak. I'm going to have to listen to that album full and maybe bring you some more. Rather enjoyed that. Gasoline Lollipops, Honeysuckle and Poison Oak.
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Liam St. John, Send For Me from 2026. And one more track from 2026 tonight from Beck from the USA and their latest release, Ride Lonesome.

0: Big fan of Beck, and good to have some nice new music there to play for you. Ride Lonesome. That was it for 2026. We played some others as well, but that's it now for the new music. For the rest of the show, the next half an hour, just under, we've got music from 75 through to 2022. There we go. It's a fair old blend there. I hope you enjoy it. We're going to kick it all off, though, with a track from 2022, as I said, from Girl for Samson off the album Old into Young, and this is Fountain of Youth.
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Wonderful stuff, wonderful. I've been asked for this so many times, we've got there eventually. It's 10cc with a number one hit from 1975, added to the Midnight Cafe jukebox. I'm not in love.

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rain. Absolutely love that track. Vandalese from the Forever album of 2019, Cigarettes in the Rain. And that's it, I'm afraid. The end of the show is here. Time for me to say goodbye from the Midnight Cafe one more time. I'll be back with you, though, before you know it. And we'll set those clocks once again to midnight. And the drinks will be free. Until then, go on, get out of here.

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1: but what would your friends think?

This is Terry Mackley or Bad Monkey 101 with Cafe American. Vintage music from the 1920s through to the 1950s. It's Mildred Bailey who gets this show warmed up, which results in a hot appearance from Hot Lips Page. We travel to the moon to sweep off some cobwebs with Earl Randolph's orchestra, only to find, with Ella Fitzgerald, that it's made of paper. That's okay, because it's all make-believe for Conway Twitty and the light-crust doughboys. Cab Calloway is nobody's sweetheart, while somebody cries with Anita O'Day. The Woody Herman Band play it just for laughs, while Frank Sinatra dreams of dancing on the ceiling, and Victoria Spivey dreams about her man. We finish with three men, a drumming man, Gene Krupa, a young man, Bobby Mitchell, and an old granddad, Fats Waller. Red Norvo's band with Mildred Bailey were the second outfit to record Irving Berlin's song I've Got My Love to Keep Me Warm. That was on February the 8th, 1937, following Ray Noble's American Orchestra by 3 days. I've Got My Love to Keep Me Warm is from the film On the Avenue, where it was sung by Dick Powell and Alice Faye. Both recordings, and one by Billie Holiday, preceded the release of the film, which didn't take place until February the 12th. Mildred Bailey with Red Norvo's Orchestra, I've Got My Love to Keep Me Warm.

Mildred Bailey with the orchestra of her husband, xylophone player Red Norvo. I've got my love to keep me warm. Perhaps Hot Lips Page doesn't need to be kept warm. He just keeps rolling on. This is Hot Lips Page's Hot 7 in 1946, with Hot Lips taking the vocal and playing trumpet and mellophone. I keep rolling on.

0: this town. Luck's in my corner, and I'll keep rolling on.
1: Hot Lips Page and his Hot 7 in 1946. I keep rolling on. Now, the so-called Earl Reynolds Orchestra in 1927, with possibly the first recording of the song, Keep Sweeping Cobwebs Off the Moon. I say so-called because it was a studio band put together by music producer and entrepreneur Sam Lannin. The vocalist is given as Ted Wallace, apparently a pseudonym for Scrappy Lambert, a much-recorded vocalist of the late 1920s. Sam Lannin himself plays drums on this one, and the band comprises several other well-known musicians of the time. Earl Randolph's Orchestra in 1927. Keep Sweeping Cobwebs Off the Moon.

the so-called Earl Randolph's Orchestra in 1927 keep sweeping the cobwebs off the moon. Although the song It's Only a Paper Moon was published and first recorded in 1933 with a notable recording by the Paul Whiteman Orchestra, it was during the last years of World War II that it became established as a standard. This was due to popular recordings by Nat King Cole and, as we hear now, by Ella Fitzgerald and the Delta Rhythm Boys. Ella Fitzgerald and the Delta Rhythm Boys in 1945, It's Only a Paper Moon.

Very nice. Ella Fitzgerald and the Delta Rhythm Boys. It's Only a Paper Moon. For Conway Twitty, it's Only Make Believe. Conway Twitty in 1958.

a rather emotional Conway Twitty in 1958. It's only make-believe. In 1931, Burris Mills W. Lee Pappy O'Daniel, the president of the Burris Mill and Elevator Company of Saginaw, Texas, wanted to use radio and advertising to promote the company's light crust flour and organized a band to do it. The band was the Light Crust Doughboys. The Light Crust Doughboys were still going in 1940 when they recorded the song Let's Make Believe We're Sweethearts. The Light Crust Doughboys, fiddle Cecil Brower and Kenneth Pitts, electric guitar Muriel Campbell, guitar Raymond Darmon, tenor banjo Marvin Montgomery, piano Nocky Parker, string bass and vocals Jim Boyd. Let's make believe we're sweethearts.

Show was the title of a series of Broadway reviews which ran from 1894 until 1924, possibly being the first example of the review style of presentation featuring elaborate stage sets and a series of sketches and musical numbers. A format taken up by other series of shows such as the Ziegfeld Follies. The song Nobody's Sweetheart lasted well beyond the run of the show, with many recorded versions, such as this one by Cab Calloway in 1931. Cab Calloway and the band, You're Nobody's Sweetheart.

Cab Calloway and the band having fun with Nobody's Sweetheart in 1931. More Nobody now. Nobody but Chickens, that is. Louis Jordan and his Timpani Five with the number one rhythm and blues hit from 1946. Ain't nobody here but us chickens.

0: to scratch. It takes a lot of setting, getting chicks to hatch. 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So quiet yourself and stop that fuss. 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And kindly point that gun the other way and hobble, hobble, hobble off and hit to hay. 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
1: Louis Jordan and his Timpani Five. You're listening to me, Terry Mackley, with Cafe American. Vintage music from the 1920s through to the 1950s. We go from nobody to somebody now. Somebody who is crying. Somebody's Crying is a song written by Buddy Pepper and Inez James for Anita O'Day, which appeared on her 1952 album, The Lady's a Tramp. Anita O'Day, Somebody's Crying.

Anita O'Day, Somebody's Crying. Nobody's crying now, or at least trying not to. Everything in this next one is just for laughs. This is the Woody Herman Band, recorded live at the Hollywood Palladium in 1948 with a Ralph Burns arrangement of Just for Laughs. Mary Ann McCall takes the vocal.

The great 1948 Woody Herman Road Band there, with Marianne McCall taking the vocal on Just for Laughs. At 5:15 every weekday on BBC Radio from 1932 to 1937, it was just the time for dancing, according to Henry Hall. The BBC Dance Orchestra, directed by Henry Hall, with their signature tune that opened every programme, It's Just the Time for Dancing.

BBC Dance Orchestra, directed by Henry Hall. I don't know if any of Henry Hall's listeners would attempt what is described in this next one. Probably not, as this is Dancing on the Ceiling. Dancing on the Ceiling was written by Richard Rodgers and Lorenz Hart for the musical show Evergreen, in which Jesse Matthews delivered the number on an upside-down set with a chandelier facing upwards in the middle of the stage. It's a really lovely song. I'm particularly fond of this version by Frank Sinatra that he made for his 1955 album In the Wee Small Hours. Actually, it's probably my favourite album of his from the Columbia series in the 1950s. Frank Sinatra, Dancing on the Ceiling, musical arrangement by Nelson Riddle, of course.

Wasn't that pretty? Frank Sinatra with Richard Rodgers and Larry Hartz dancing on the ceiling. Frank Sinatra was dreaming about dancing on the ceiling. In 1931, Victoria Spivey was dreaming about her man. This is the great blues vocalist Victoria Spivey with Hunter's Serenaders. This from the Jazzopedia website. Hunter's Serenaders was a pioneering jazz and dance band led by Lloyd Hunter, an influential African-American trumpeter and bandleader from North Omaha, Nebraska. Formed in the late 1920s, the group became one of the most prominent territory bands in the Midwest, performing extensively throughout Nebraska, Iowa, Kansas, and Missouri during the swing era. In 1931, Lloyd Hunter's Serenaders became the first Omaha-based band to record, marking a significant milestone for the region's music scene. Victoria Spivey with Hunter's Serenaders, dreaming about my man.

close my eyes and dream about my man.

Victoria Spivey with Hunter's Serenaders. She was dreaming about her man. Gene Krupa was one of the most influential drummers in the history of popular music. His drum solo on Benny Goodman's 1937 recording of Sing Sing Sing changed the role of the drummer from that of an accompanist to that of an important solo voice in the band. The conflict of two egos was probably the main reason for Krupa to leave the Goodman Band and form his own orchestra shortly after the famous January 1938 Carnegie Hall concert. In November 1939, Gene Krupa and his orchestra, as the band was known, recorded a sort of signature number with vocalist Irene Day. They released a track just titled Drummin' Man.

Very much the drumming man, Gene Krupa and his band there with vocalist Irene Day. Drumming man. Not a drumming man now, but a young man. This is Bobby Mitchell and his doo-wop group, The Toppers, in his pre-solo career days with I'm a Young Man, a song written by Lloyd Bellaire of The Toppers. Recorded at a session in New Orleans in May 1953, the band backing Mitchell and the Toppers was led by the ubiquitous Dave Bartholomew on trumpet and also featured in his ranks Clarence Henry on trombone, later to become famous in his own right as Clarence Frogman Henry. Bobby Mitchell and the Toppers, I'm a Young Man.

0: young, you know, man. 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
1: Bobby Mitchell and the Toppers. I'm a young man. And we finished at the other end of the age range with Fats Waller, not referring to the age of Fats Waller, but to the title of the song. This is Fats Waller and his rhythm in 1940 with Old Grandad, a song written by Fats, possibly about his old grandad, or perhaps about his favourite brand of whiskey. Fats Waller and his rhythm, Old Grandad.
2: Although he wears glasses, he mixes with the classes of today.
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1: 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Vintage music from the 1920s through to the 1950s. 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
1: Welcome along to this week's all-new Boogaloo Show, 2 hours of Motown and Northern Soul music. And we're going to kick off today's show with this one from 1968. This is Dinah Ross and the Supremes and Your Kisses of Fire.

Another track from the Motown songbook, of course, that is Arthur Adams, and a song called Can't Wait to See You. That was the year 1970, that was. And, 1971. Let's have one more Motown song before we go over to the Northern Soul scene. And we're going to play this one from the Four Tops. And this is Love is the Answer.

0: from 1964, that's Willie T and Walking Up a One-Way Street. As long as you're walking up there and not driving up there, it's not a problem. And now let's move to 1966, and this one from Wayne Fontana. This is Something Keeps Calling Me Back.
1: Yeah!

That final Norton Soul song for the moment, that is a Tony Drake from the year 1970 and a track called Suddenly. Let's go back to Detroit, Michigan and Gladys Knight and the Pips, the year 1971. And this one, is there a place in your heart for me? Of course it is, Gladys.

You got to sacrifice, we got to sacrifice, of course. The sort of rocky sort of sides of Motown. They tried all sorts of different styles, different things. And this one is next song is sort of very different. He comes from South Africa. His name is Hugh Masekela. You may know him. And he recorded for Motown along with his band, The Union of South Africa. But this is him on his own. This is his version of You Keep Me Hanging On.

That is the Vons, and So Many Days, of course, from the Northern Soul Scene, 1963, almost as old as me. And here we're going to play another one from the Northern Soul Scene. This is from 1974, the band The Vibrations, and this is Shake It Up.

Yeah, that is the Tramps from the Northern Soul scene, and Stop and Think. We can go back to Detroit, Michigan. And this one, the band are called Ken Christie and the Sunday People. And this is, well, it's a long song for Motown. It is 4 minutes and 11 seconds long. Very funky. This is Listen to Your Soul.

And the lady who's probably more famous for singing with Elton John on Don't Go Breaking My Heart, that is Kiki Dee. Yes, she recorded for Motown. And a song from 1970 called My Whole World Ended The Moment You Left Me. We're going to stay with the 70s. In fact, 1971, this one. This is King Floyd. And together, we can do anything.

Dawn Soul Scene and the Shepherds from 1966 and a track called Stubborn Heart. Up next is this one from the year 1966 again. This is the Servicemen and Sweet Magic.

0: Paddy's The Flirtations from 1967, I Need Your Loving. Let's go back to Detroit, Michigan, and of course Motown Records. It was founded in 1959, by Berry Gordy Jr. And they've covered lots of genres and lots of different eras. Of course, music still sounds as good now as it did when it was released in 1959, some of it, and obviously up to the 70s, 80s. And we're going to go with 1971. And a gentleman, sadly no longer with us, of course. It was shot by his father, or allegedly shot by his father. This is Marvin Gaye and Sad Tomorrows.
1: Flying high in the friendly sky without leaving the ground.

man who was there at the very, very beginning of Motown Records. There's Smokey Robinson along with the Miracles, and I Got a Thing for You. Of course, Smokey was, and the boys, were one of the premier songwriting teams for Motown at the very, very beginning. And I think Smokey Robinson, along with sort of Jackie Wilson and Berry Gordy, were sort of instrumental in the early days of Motown Records. Anyhow, that was Smokey Robinson and the Miracles. Let's play another one from the Detroit Songbook, from, of course, Motown's great back catalogue. And this one is from 1971 again. This is the Crusaders and Greasy Spoon.

Yeah, that is the Crusaders and Greasy Spoon as we go into the second hour of today's all-new Boogaloo show. We've got some great songs coming up, so stay tuned, including this one from the Jackson 5. This, I suppose I should say to the end, but I'm not going to. This is Never Can Say Goodbye.

back from the Northern Soul scene. That is Spanky Wilson from 1969 and a track called You. Next is this one from the Soulmates and Saying Something.

bit of new Northern Soul. That is Boys Don't Cry from the New Zealand band called Jamie and the Numbers. And I've been told by Jamie and the Numbers there's some new material they're recording at the moment. So hopefully we hear some more from that. Some more modern Northern Soul coming up after we play some more Motown. And we're going to play this one. Form the band The Marvelettes. Of course, they are famous for being the first band ever to have a number one for Motown. It was Please Mr. Postman. But this is from 1970. This is After All.

That is the Originals, and God bless whoever sent you. One more from Motown for the time being, and it's this one from the Spinners. They were made to change their name. They were recording for Motown in the 70s, in 1970, and the Spinners in Britain complained, and they had to change their name, so they became the Detroit Spinners. But in between, they were also called the Motown Spinners, but this is when they were called the Spinners, 1970 is the year, and we'll have it made.

They were one of the original supergroups, of course. That is the Four Tops and the Supremes. And you've got to have love in your heart. And that was a stereo promotional version of that single. Now then, I said a little while ago, I'm going to play you some more modern Northern Soul. So I'm going to do that. This is Stephen Taylor, along with the Signatures, from the album Run for Cover. This is Turning Up Your Heartbeat.

Stephen Taylor and the Signatures and Turning My Heartbeat Up. That was not what I said before. Never mind. Anyhow, and one more modern Northern soul and a lady who had a hit many, many years called Lost Summer Love. And she's still touring around the country. And she has a new album out in 2026 called Reimagined. The lady I'm talking about is Lorraine Silver. And this is a track from the album. It's called I'm the Girl.

Absolute classic song, of course. That is Arthur Connolly and Sweet Soul Music, huge on the Northern Soul scene. We're going to go back to the Motown songbook and, of course, Detroit, Michigan. And a couple in a row from the band The Temptations, one of my favorite bands. And we're going to play two from the year 1967. We're going to play Loneliness Made Me Realize That It's All That I Need, followed by I've Been Good to You.

0: It's the second in a row from The Temptations, and I've Been Good to You. One more from the Motown songbook for the time being. And I played him the other week. He's a DJ talking a record. I say one of the strangest things that Motown did. It's a gentleman called Tom Clay, and this is The Victors.
1: Private Alex Woodruff, U.S. Army, killed in action, Wake Island, World War II, age 19. Seaman 3rd Class Haljemar Hansen, killed in action, World War II, aboard the USS Bronson, age 18. Hoi Lu Sheng, soldier, Viet Cong Army, killed in action, age 22. Corporal Reuben Lieberhoff, U.S. Marine Corps, killed in action, Battle of Charlie Hill, Vietnam, age 21. Private John Sadowski, U.S. Marine Corps, killed in action, Battle of Corregidor, World War II, age 19. Lieutenant Rafael DiMarco, U.S. Army Air Corps, shot down somewhere over Germany, World War I, age 23. Choi Kai Song, North Vietnamese, killed, not in action, age 4. Private Juan Savelos, U.S. Marine Corps, killed on Ho Chi Minh Trail, Vietnam, age 18. Seaman 1st Class Dan O'Brien, killed in action, Battle of Guam, World War II, age 17. Private Doi Young Su, soldier, Viet Cong, killed in action, Battle of Quantri, age 14. Sergeant Jaime Kaplan, U.S. Army, killed in action, Busan, Korea, age 25. Fumiko Kiyuki, Hiroshima, age 2.5 years old. Mr. and Mrs. Samuel Silverstein and family, daughters age 6 and age 4, son age 14, died gas chambers at Buchenwald. Private Jerry Arnold, U.S. Marine Corps, killed in action, Battle of Charlie Hill, Vietnam, age 17. Lieutenant David Pitts, U.S. Navy, killed in action, Vietnam, age 26. Toishi Lun Da Shao, North Vietnam, killed, but not in action, age 6. Private Charles Booker Washington, killed in action, Battle of Heartbreak Ridge, Vietnam, age 19. Ingrid von Kamen, killed, Berlin, not in action, age 9. Sarah Bennett, died in the London Blitz, 1943, age 15. Private Bob Thomas, U.S. Marine Corps, Vietnam, age 18. Corporal Scott Hendricks, U.S. Marine Corps, killed in the Battle of Tarawa, World War II, age 22. Private Andrew Garcia, U.S. Army, Battle of Palermo, World War II, age 17.
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That is Benjamin and the Dream Dancers, and not one more tear. Up next is this one from Betty Boo. Say It Isn't So.

0: You could listen to one of those other stations, but what would your friends think?
1: Well, that was Chris Kelly and Watermelon Man. Well, the 2 hours has flown by, as it always does here on the all-new Boogaloo Show. From me, Terry Sullivan, until next time, I'm going to leave you with this one from the fabulous Detroit Wheels. And this is something we all should do. Think about the good.

I took the supermarket flyers from the windowsill. I threw the day-old tea from the cup. Packed up the photo album Matthew had made. Memories of a life that's been loved. Took the Garrett Wilson cars and stuffed animals. Poured the old ginger beer down the sink. Dad always told me, don't you cry when you're down. But Mom, there's a tear every time that I blink.